day, pay day, swipe my card, then I do it, nay, nay. 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

think about the generations and to say we want to make it a better place for our children and our children's children so that they know it's a better world for them. And think they can

0: Good afternoon, young fella. What's wrong? You seem down.
1: Yeah, I've been better. I just had to get out.
0: Well, you've certainly come to the right place.
2: You know what they say?
0: A hat in your life takes you to power.